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Everything's gonna be all right, Papa. 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

You grew up in the city, so you really never lived out in the country. You never walked to school alongside a dusty old road. 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That's 'cause you're a city slicker. But that's okay. You're still welcome here at the Soul Saloon and Honky Tonk. 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

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And I thought, oh, she'll be back, till she turned around and pointed at the wall and said,

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0: 50 years, America has stood for freedom, and we've celebrated independence with pride. 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Welcome to America 250 Freedom Fest. 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After years at the Southside Softball Complex, America 250 Freedom Fest moves to the campus of Arkansas State University. 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
0: 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Something that says this is the real deal from Fiddle and Steel. 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

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Hey, don't worry. We'll just keep that to ourselves. Great country music and great country artists on the album.

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0: Every day, we've got a legendary cast of honky-tonk heroes and some young guns who just might stop by and say I do. 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This here's The Outlaw.

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I'm talking about music from Willie, Hank, Waylon, Patsy, and Johnny. 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

What's that? No, it's all I want to say. I just hope these few lines will get to her. Yes, ma'am. She means everything. I hope she comes back.

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You know the heart of country music still beats in Luke the Drifter. You can tell it when he sang I Saw the Light. Old Marty, Hank, and Lefty. 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

They called it the Swamp or the Sunken Lands, and it spawned some country greats. Johnny Cash, Charlie Rich, Tracy Lawrence, and other great country acts. 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

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Well, she said she would, so I said I do. 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

complaining. 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
2: Westwood One Sports presents this World Soccer Update. How will the United States follow up its dominant opening performance against Paraguay? Well, we'll find out this afternoon, 3 Eastern in Seattle. Tim Way and the Americans take on Australia.
3: I expect a very good Australian side. I mean, we know they could be aggressive. They have some quality, so you know, hopefully it'll be an amazing game to watch for you guys and an amazing game to play.
2: Still not sure yet if Christian Pulisic will play with that calf injury. The U.S. can lock up a spot in the round of 32 with a victory. Mexico already punched its ticket, taking Group A with a 1-0 win over South Korea in Guadalajara, the goal scoring on a costly mistake by the goalkeeper early in the second half. Canada is also in a great spot to advance after its first ever World Cup win.

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Things like...

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0: Waylon, Garth, Reba, Willie, Loretta, Conway. 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

We've done some talking, me and the horse. And we've decided that City Slickers love the Outlaws of Country as much as we do. 98.5 The Outlaw.

A cowboy boot, the running shoe for the man whose best friend wears a saddle and inspires him to live at higher levels. 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

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Old Glory, the red, white, and blue. From the dawn's early light, which we all so proudly hail. God bless the USA. 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
1: Friend, it's like I always say, there's no point in crying over spilt milk. 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Welcome to the Outlaws.

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1: You grew up in the city, so you really never lived out in the country. 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You're still welcome here at the Soul Saloon and Honky Tonk. 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

on a warm summer's evening, on a train bound for nowhere, I met up with a gambler. We were both too tired to sleep, so we took turns of staring.

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Fact is, everything we play has that same special feel. Something that says this is the real deal from Fiddle and Steel. It's what made you love country in the first place. That original honky-tonk country feel. 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

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We'll just keep that to ourselves. 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
3: 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Prevagen, made for your brain. You got to be made of strong stuff to take on Shinnecock. Rory McIlroy fell all the way to level par with three consecutive bogeys to start the back nine. McIlroy punched back with a birdie at 13, and he had 43 feet for another at 14.
10: Rory McIlroy for back-to-back birdies. Looks down the line once, twice, three times, and sends it on its way, tracking with pace toward the hole. He made it! He made it! Gives a shrug of his shoulders as if, what do you expect? Rory McIlroy just absolutely stole a little birdie.
3: Fred Albers, the call on SiriusXM. So McIlroy now 2-under, 5 off the lead. Wyndham Clark sits on top at 7-under. Three players at 3-under. Xander Schauffele, Matt Fitzpatrick, and Sam Stevens. Brady Tom Kim birdies the 12th. He's 2-under with Rory. I'm Ted Emrick, Westwood One Sports.
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5: 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They might not water the greens again all weekend, with Wyndham Clark leading at 7-under. Clark has set the 36-hole scoring record at a Shinnecock U.S. Open by going 64-69. And he still leads by 4 over Xander Schauffele, Matt Fitzpatrick, and Sam Stevens, all 3-under. Colin Morikawa and Tom Kim are 2-under, 5-back. Rory McIlroy even pars at a wild back 9, 3 bogeys followed by 2 birdies before a double bogey at 15. Now at 18, he's got 45 feet for birdie. Scottie Scheffler also even par. He's got 3 more holes today. Cut line at plus 4. Notables to miss the cut include Bryson DeChambeau, John Rahm, and Brooks Koepka. I'm Ted Emmerich, Westwood One Sports.
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